0: 106.3, Joe Song, like that could make you thirsty this time of the afternoon, couldn't it? Or maybe on Friday, maybe not today. Just great music. Kristen and Nige back for breakfast tomorrow. I caught them in casual conversation this morning.
1: We'll ask Pete Ford. Pete will know.
2: Yeah.
1: Next time we get Pete on, ask him what Catherine Heigl's like.
2: Mm. We talked to him this morning. We talked about Mariska and Taylor Swift from the Emmys.
1: Oh, who was the first one?
2: Mariska. She's Olivia Benson from Law & Order.
1: Oh.
2: She hosted.
1: I thought she was the mascot for the 1980 Olympics, but that was someone else. Doesn't matter.
0: Close, Nige, really close. The mascot was Misha, or indeed Mishka. Remember, I don't know whether you remember that, they had that human card system at those Olympics in the stadium that all together made the motion pictures. And at the closing ceremony, Mishka had the tear roll down the face. And even in that Cold War period, the whole world teared up. Mishka. Kristen and Nige back for breakfast tomorrow. Look, if you've never had a go at the $1,000 minute, make sure tomorrow is the day. They do it just after 7. And it is Mix 106.3. Lucky next up, it's just one.
3: 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Wow! 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